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O God, we look to you. If my people, who are called by my name, will humble themselves and pray, and turn from their wicked ways,

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2: Soon I discovered that this rock thing was true. Jerry Lee Lewis was the devil. Jesus was an architect previous to his career as a prophet. 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
3: What's next for America? 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
1: 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The people's choice.

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Why? Why is the person who invests all your money called a broker? Why? How could a broker prevent somebody from being broke?

But why calling it a boxing ring? Why? Is a ring square? Why? Is it that in the realms of fighting, common knowledge is not common? Why? Why is the time with the slowest transport called the rush hour? Why? Why is it the more we rush, hurry and speed, the more we turn slow? Why?

calling people to be gender blind. Why? God in his wisdom created the male and female equal before him, but with the different roles in the home.

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As if you know the color of the devil. Why? Why calling an illegal market a black market? Why? Why black yet yellow, green and white are colors too? Why? Why calling a bad person a black sheep when there are many colors for sheep? Why?

Why? Why calling pestering cockroaches black beetles as if cockroaches are black? Why? Why calling comedy with a tragic end black comedy? Why? Even if the actors are of different colors. Why? Why calling a pimpu a black head? Are pimpus black? Why? Why calling eyes which is almost invisible and dangerous to drive on black?

Why? Why is that a list of people who are considered dangerous a blacklist? Even if the shortlisted people are not blacks? Why?

Why? Do you think you are so good? Why? Why are you calling yourself black when you are brown? Why? Do you think you are so bad? Why?

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Are there times when you feel like you can do it? This is your chance to be on radio. 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

Ezekiel chapter 16 talks about when it says, God saw me thrown out on an open field, and he came to speak. When people see you suffer, they talk. But when God sees you suffer, he speaks.

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The voice called me when I was disappointed. And the voice said to me, my child, come back home. And the voice called me according to Jeremiah 29 verse 11. He said, I know the thoughts that I have for you. The thoughts to prosper you. 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And the thoughts to give you an expected end. I don't know what you're expecting from God, but he's yet

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0: 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Let us be our brother's keeper, Scripture tells us. Let us be our sister's keeper. Let us find that common stake we all have in one another. And let our politics reflect that spirit as well.
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